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4: Good evening. This is Kirsty Hansen back with the 5-day forecast. Tonight we'll see mainly clouds with a risk of a thunderstorm and a low of 12. Tomorrow, Thursday, and Friday, we can expect clouds, a risk of showers, and highs around 24. Then on Saturday, sunny with a high of 28. 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
4: Good evening. This is Kirsty Hansen back with the 5-day forecast. Tonight we'll see mainly clouds with a risk of a thunderstorm and a low of 12. Tomorrow, Thursday, and Friday, we can expect clouds, a risk of showers, and highs around 24. Then on Saturday, sunny with a high of 28. 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
3: Good evening. This is Kirsty Hansen back with the 5-day forecast. Tonight we'll see mainly clouds with a risk of a thunderstorm and a low of 12. Tomorrow, Thursday, and Friday, we can expect clouds, a risk of showers, and highs around 24. Then on Saturday, sunny with a high of 28. 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
2: Good evening. This is Kirsty Hansen back with the 5-day forecast. Tonight we'll see mainly clouds with a risk of a thunderstorm and a low of 12. Tomorrow, Thursday, and Friday, we can expect clouds, a risk of showers, and highs around 24. Then on Saturday, sunny with a high of 28. 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
3: Good evening. This is Kirsty Hansen back with the five-day forecast. Tonight we'll see mainly clouds with a risk of a thunderstorm and a low of 12. Tomorrow, Thursday, and Friday, we can expect clouds, a risk of showers, and highs around 24. Then on Saturday, sunny with a high of 28. 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
4: Good evening. This is Kirsty Hansen back with the 5-day forecast. Tonight we'll see mainly clouds with a risk of a thunderstorm and a low of 12. Tomorrow, Thursday and Friday, we can expect clouds, a risk of showers and highs around 24. Then on Saturday, sunny with a high of 28. 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
2: Good evening. This is Kirsty Hansen back with the 5-day forecast. Tonight we'll see mainly clouds with a risk of a thunderstorm and a low of 12. Tomorrow, Thursday, and Friday, we can expect clouds, a risk of showers, and highs around 24. Then on Saturday, sunny with a high of 28. 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
5: Good evening. This is Kirsty Hansen back with the five-day forecast. Tonight we'll see mainly clouds with a risk of a thunderstorm and a low of 12. Tomorrow, Thursday, and Friday, we can expect clouds, a risk of showers, and highs around 24. Then on Saturday, sunny with a high of 28. 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
2: Good evening. This is Kirsty Hansen back with the five-day forecast. Tonight we'll see mainly clouds with a risk of a thunderstorm and a low of 12. Tomorrow, Thursday, and Friday, we can expect clouds, a risk of showers, and highs around 24. Then on Saturday, sunny with a high of 28. 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
2: Good evening. This is Kirsty Hansen back with the five-day forecast. Tonight we'll see mainly clouds with a risk of a thunderstorm and a low of 12. Tomorrow, Thursday, and Friday, we can expect clouds, a risk of showers, and highs around 24. Then on Saturday, sunny with a high of 28. 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
4: Good evening. This is Kirsty Hansen back with the five-day forecast. Tonight we'll see mainly clouds with a risk of a thunderstorm and a low of 12. Tomorrow, Thursday, and Friday, we can expect clouds, a risk of showers, and highs around 24. Then on Saturday, sunny with a high of 28. 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

The birthplace of the Robertson screwdriver, the snowblower, and the paint roller. 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
2: 10 to 20 millimeters of rain today with occasional thunderstorms and windy. A high of 17 degrees. For tonight, cloudy with occasional showers and thunderstorms. Windy and a low of 12. Tomorrow, we'll have a mix of sun and cloud. There's a small chance of showers and a risk of a thunderstorm with a high of 20. Then on Tuesday, it'll be cloudy, good chance of showers, 20 degrees. And for Wednesday, we'll have a mix of sun and cloud, a high of 22. Current weather conditions can be found anytime on your Swift Current Online app. I'm Judy Peters.
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2: 10 to 20 millimeters of rain today with occasional thunderstorms and windy. A high of 17 degrees. For tonight, cloudy with occasional showers and thunderstorms, windy, and a low of 12. Tomorrow, we'll have a mix of sun and cloud. There's a small chance of showers and a risk of a thunderstorm with a high of 20. Then on Tuesday, it'll be cloudy, good chance of showers, 20 degrees. And for Wednesday, we'll have a mix of sun and cloud, a high of 22. Current weather conditions can be found anytime on your Swift Current Online app. I'm Judy Peters.
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1: 10 to 20 millimeters of rain today with occasional thunderstorms and windy. A high of 17 degrees. For tonight, cloudy with occasional showers and thunderstorms, windy, and a low of 12. Tomorrow, we'll have a mix of sun and cloud. There's a small chance of showers and a risk of a thunderstorm with a high of 20. Then on Tuesday, it'll be cloudy, good chance of showers, 20 degrees. And for Wednesday, we'll have a mix of sun and cloud, a high of 22. Current weather conditions can be found anytime on your Swift Current online app. I'm Judy Peters.
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2: 10 to 20 millimeters of rain today with occasional thunderstorms and windy. A high of 17 degrees. For tonight, cloudy with occasional showers and thunderstorms. Windy and a low of 12. Tomorrow, we'll have a mix of sun and cloud. There's a small chance of showers and a risk of a thunderstorm with a high of 20. Then on Tuesday, it'll be cloudy, good chance of showers, 20 degrees. And for Wednesday, we'll have a mix of sun and cloud, a high of 22. Current weather conditions can be found anytime on your Swift Current online app. I'm Judy Peters.
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5: 10 to 20 millimeters of rain today with occasional thunderstorms and windy. A high of 17 degrees. For tonight, cloudy with occasional showers and thunderstorms, windy and a low of 12. Tomorrow, we'll have a mix of sun and cloud. There's a small chance of showers and a risk of a thunderstorm with a high of 20. Then on Tuesday, it'll be cloudy. Good chance of showers, 20 degrees. And for Wednesday, we'll have a mix of sun and cloud, a high of 22. Current weather conditions can be found anytime on your Swift Current online app. I'm Judy Peters.
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2: 10 to 20 millimeters of rain today with occasional thunderstorms and windy. A high of 17 degrees. For tonight, cloudy with occasional showers and thunderstorms, windy, and a low of 12. Tomorrow, we'll have a mix of sun and cloud. There's a small chance of showers and a risk of a thunderstorm with a high of 20. Then on Tuesday, it'll be cloudy, good chance of showers, 20 degrees. And for Wednesday, we'll have a mix of sun and cloud, a high of 22. Current weather conditions can be found anytime on your Swift Current online app. I'm Judy Peters.
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4: 10 to 20 millimeters of rain today with occasional thunderstorms and windy. A high of 17 degrees. For tonight, cloudy with occasional showers and thunderstorms, windy, and a low of 12. Tomorrow, we'll have a mix of sun and cloud. There's a small chance of showers and a risk of a thunderstorm with a high of 20. Then on Tuesday, it'll be cloudy, good chance of showers, 20 degrees. And for Wednesday, we'll have a mix of sun and cloud, a high of 22. Current weather conditions can be found anytime on your Swift Current online app. I'm Judy Peters.
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2: 10 to 20 millimeters of rain today with occasional thunderstorms and windy. A high of 17 degrees. For tonight, cloudy with occasional showers and thunderstorms, windy, and a low of 12. Tomorrow, we'll have a mix of sun and cloud. There's a small chance of showers and a risk of a thunderstorm with a high of 20. Then on Tuesday, it'll be cloudy, good chance of showers, 20 degrees. And for Wednesday, we'll have a mix of sun and cloud, a high of 22. Current weather conditions can be found anytime on your Swift Current online app. I'm Judy Peters.
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3: 10 to 20 millimeters of rain today with occasional thunderstorms and windy. A high of 17 degrees. For tonight, cloudy with occasional showers and thunderstorms, windy, and a low of 12. Tomorrow, we'll have a mix of sun and cloud. There's a small chance of showers and a risk of a thunderstorm with a high of 20. Then on Tuesday, it'll be cloudy, good chance of showers, 20 degrees. And for Wednesday, we'll have a mix of sun and cloud, a high of 22. Current weather conditions can be found anytime on your Swift Current online app. I'm Judy Peters.
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4: 10 to 20 millimeters of rain today with occasional thunderstorms and windy. A high of 17 degrees. For tonight, cloudy with occasional showers and thunderstorms, windy, and a low of 12. Tomorrow, we'll have a mix of sun and cloud. There's a small chance of showers and a risk of a thunderstorm with a high of 20. Then on Tuesday, it'll be cloudy, good chance of showers, 20 degrees. And for Wednesday, we'll have a mix of sun and cloud, a high of 22. Current weather conditions can be found anytime on your Swift Current online app. I'm Judy Peters.
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2: 10 to 20 millimeters of rain today with occasional thunderstorms and windy. A high of 17 degrees. For tonight, cloudy with occasional showers and thunderstorms, windy, and a low of 12. Tomorrow, we'll have a mix of sun and cloud. There's a small chance of showers and a risk of a thunderstorm with a high of 20. Then on Tuesday, it'll be cloudy, good chance of showers, 20 degrees. And for Wednesday, we'll have a mix of sun and cloud, a high of 22. Current weather conditions can be found anytime on your Swift Current online app. I'm Judy Peters.
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2: 10 to 20 millimeters of rain today with occasional thunderstorms and windy. A high of 17 degrees. For tonight, cloudy with occasional showers and thunderstorms, windy, and a low of 12. Tomorrow, we'll have a mix of sun and cloud. There's a small chance of showers and a risk of a thunderstorm with a high of 20. Then on Tuesday, it'll be cloudy, good chance of showers, 20 degrees. And for Wednesday, we'll have a mix of sun and cloud, a high of 22. Current weather conditions can be found anytime on your Swift Current online app. I'm Judy Peters.
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birthplace of the Robertson screwdriver, the snowblower, and the paint roller. 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
6: A mix of sun and cloud today, 23 degrees and the humidex 26. Today's UV index is 7 or high. Partly cloudy tonight and a low of 15. Tomorrow, mainly cloudy, good chance of showers and thunderstorms, high of 25. On Friday, good chance of showers, 25 degrees, and then sunny on Saturday with a high of 29. Current weather conditions can be found anytime on your Swift Current Online app. I'm Judy Peters.
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3: A mix of sun and cloud today. 23 degrees and the humidex 26. Today's UV index is 7 or high. Partly cloudy tonight and a low of 15. Tomorrow, mainly cloudy. Good chance of showers and thunderstorms. High of 25. On Friday, good chance of showers. 25 degrees and then sunny on Saturday with a high of 29. Current weather conditions can be found anytime on your Swift Current Online app. I'm Judy Peters.
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9: A mix of sun and cloud today. 23 degrees and the humidex 26. Today's UV index is 7 or high. Partly cloudy tonight and a low of 15. Tomorrow, mainly cloudy, good chance of showers and thunderstorms, high of 25. On Friday, good chance of showers, 25 degrees, and then sunny on Saturday with a high of 29. Current weather conditions can be found anytime on your Swift Current online app. I'm Judy Peters.
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7: A mix of sun and cloud today, 23 degrees and the humidex 26. Today's UV index is 7 or high. Partly cloudy tonight and a low of 15. Tomorrow, mainly cloudy, good chance of showers and thunderstorms, high of 25. On Friday, good chance of showers, 25 degrees, and then sunny on Saturday with a high of 29. Current weather conditions can be found anytime on your Swift Current online app. I'm Judy Peters.
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7: A mix of sun and cloud today, 23 degrees and the humidex 26. Today's UV index is 7 or high. Partly cloudy tonight and a low of 15. Tomorrow, mainly cloudy, good chance of showers and thunderstorms, high of 25. On Friday, good chance of showers, 25 degrees, and then sunny on Saturday with a high of 29. Current weather conditions can be found anytime on your Swift Current Online app. I'm Judy Peters.
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9: A mix of sun and cloud today. 23 degrees and the humidex 26. Today's UV index is 7 or high. Partly cloudy tonight and a low of 15. Tomorrow, mainly cloudy, good chance of showers and thunderstorms, high of 25. On Friday, good chance of showers, 25 degrees, and then sunny on Saturday with a high of 29. Current weather conditions can be found anytime on your Swift Current online app. I'm Judy Peters.
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5: A mix of sun and cloud today, 23 degrees and the humidex 26. Today's UV index is 7 or high. Partly cloudy tonight and a low of 15. Tomorrow, mainly cloudy, good chance of showers and thunderstorms, high of 25. On Friday, good chance of showers, 25 degrees, and then sunny on Saturday with a high of 29. Current weather conditions can be found anytime on your Swift Current online app. I'm Judy Peters.
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0: curiosity. Good morning, I'm Sharon Church. Happy Canada Day. I always look forward to Canada Day celebrations, but you gotta get in line real early for face painting. My girls love it. My son used to wait in line to get painted up like Spider-Man, but then he would immediately realize that he did not like the paint on his face, so he would want to wash it off right away. And I'm like, we just waited 2 hours for this. You are now Spider-Man for at least 30 minutes.
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8: A mix of sun and cloud today. 23 degrees and the Humidex 26. Today's UV index is 7 or high. Partly cloudy tonight and a low of 15. Tomorrow, mainly cloudy, good chance of showers and thunderstorms. High of 25. On Friday, good chance of showers, 25 degrees, and then sunny on Saturday with a high of 29. Current weather conditions can be found anytime on your Swift Current Online app. I'm Judy Peters.
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5: A mix of sun and cloud today, 23 degrees and the humidex 26. Today's UV index is 7 or high. Partly cloudy tonight and a low of 15. Tomorrow, mainly cloudy, good chance of showers and thunderstorms, high of 25. On Friday, good chance of showers, 25 degrees, and then sunny on Saturday with a high of 29. Current weather conditions can be found anytime on your Swift Current online app. I'm Judy Peters.
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0: Brian Church here taking you through your Canada Day morning. Let's talk about the evening, though. Canada Day fireworks. Love them, but for pets, all that noise is seriously traumatizing. If you've got a pet that freaks out by fireworks, experts say that there are some things that you can do to keep them safe. Number one, just leave them at home. Don't bring them and leave them in your car. No, no, no. Take them home. Leave them there and create a home sanctuary. That's number two. That's an inside room with no windows. That would be best. And then pet proof that sanctuary. Scared animals can become quite destructive, so be sure to remove anything that can become damaged or might harm your pet if chewed. You do not want to come home to a destroyed house or, worse yet, an injured pet.
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7: A mix of sun and cloud today, 23 degrees and the humidex 26. Today's UV index is 7 or high. Partly cloudy tonight and a low of 15. Tomorrow, mainly cloudy, good chance of showers and thunderstorms, high of 25. On Friday, good chance of showers, 25 degrees, and then sunny on Saturday with a high of 29. Current weather conditions can be found anytime on your Swift Current online app. I'm Judy Peters.
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3: A mix of sun and cloud today, 23 degrees and the Humidex 26. Today's UV index is 7 or high. Partly cloudy tonight and a low of 15. Tomorrow, mainly cloudy, good chance of showers and thunderstorms, high of 25. On Friday, good chance of showers, 25 degrees, and then sunny on Saturday with a high of 29. Current weather conditions can be found anytime on your Swift Current Online app. I'm Judy Peters.
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6: A mix of sun and cloud today, 23 degrees and the humidex 26. Today's UV index is 7 or high. Partly cloudy tonight and a low of 15. Tomorrow, mainly cloudy, good chance of showers and thunderstorms, high of 25. On Friday, good chance of showers, 25 degrees, and then sunny on Saturday with a high of 29. Current weather conditions can be found anytime on your Swift Current online app. I'm Judy Peters.
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4: A mix of sun and cloud today, 23 degrees and the humidex 26. Today's UV index is 7 or high. Partly cloudy tonight and a low of 15. Tomorrow, mainly cloudy, good chance of showers and thunderstorms, high of 25. On Friday, good chance of showers, 25 degrees, and then sunny on Saturday with a high of 29. Current weather conditions can be found anytime on your Swift Current online app. I'm Judy Peters.
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0: ever find yourself in the UK for Canada Day, you got to check out the Canadian pub called the Maple Leaf. Hey, I'm Sharon Church. Cute name, super Canadian vibe. There's a moose head on the wall wearing funky sunglasses, a bear at the entrance holding a hockey stick and wearing Canadian swag. The walls are filled with Canadian-inspired decor, and they have a bunch of Canadian beers on tap. But one thing, they're just not getting quite right. The poutine, which is so sad because poutine is our claim to fame. The picture I saw showed quite the mess. It was 80% gravy, 15% fries, and 5% cheese curds, which according to my calculations is not poutine.
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2: A mix of sun and cloud today. 23 degrees and the Humidex 26. Today's UV index is 7 or high. Partly cloudy tonight and a low of 15. Tomorrow, mainly cloudy, good chance of showers and thunderstorms, high of 25. On Friday, good chance of showers, 25 degrees, and then sunny on Saturday with a high of 29. Current weather conditions can be found anytime on your Swift Current online app. I'm Judy Peters.
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2: A mix of sun and cloud today, 23 degrees and the humidex 26. Today's UV index is 7 or high. Partly cloudy tonight and a low of 15. Tomorrow, mainly cloudy, good chance of showers and thunderstorms, high of 25. On Friday, good chance of showers, 25 degrees, and then sunny on Saturday with a high of 29. Current weather conditions can be found anytime on your Swift Current online app. I'm Judy Peters.
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Before that, we had Ed Sheeran with Bad Habits. I'm Kenton Dick, and up next, Olivia Dean, So Easy. I could

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11: A mix of sun and cloud today. 23 degrees and the humidex 26. Today's UV index is 7 or high. Partly cloudy tonight and a low of 15. Tomorrow, mainly cloudy. Good chance of showers and thunderstorms. High of 25. On Friday, good chance of showers, 25 degrees, and then sunny on Saturday with a high of 29. Current weather conditions can be found anytime on your Swift Current online app. I'm Judy Peters.
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8: A mix of sun and cloud today, 23 degrees and the Humidex 26. Today's UV index is 7 or high. Partly cloudy tonight and a low of 15. Tomorrow, mainly cloudy, good chance of showers and thunderstorms, high of 25. On Friday, good chance of showers, 25 degrees, and then sunny on Saturday with a high of 29. Current weather conditions can be found anytime on your Swift Current online app. I'm Judy Peters.
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0: I am Kenton Dick, and that was This From Bell Is With Spirits. Good afternoon. Now, listen, I love Canada. I know we've got stuff to work on. We're certainly not perfect, but I've lived elsewhere in the world, and I know how good we have it here. It's an amazing country. That said, as a radio DJ, it is not my favorite holiday, mostly because the more often you say Canada Day, the harder it is to say Canada Day, Canada Day, Canada Day. And I've said it so many times over the past few days, and today alone, it's a tongue twister by the end. Happy Canada Day. Or slow it down.
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5: Partly cloudy tonight and a low of 15. Tomorrow, mainly cloudy, good chance of showers and thunderstorms, high of 25. On Friday, good chance of showers, 25 degrees, and then sunny on Saturday with a high of 29. Current weather conditions can be found anytime on your Swift Current online app. I'm Judy Peters.
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13: Partly cloudy tonight and a low of 15. Tomorrow, mainly cloudy, good chance of showers and thunderstorms. High of 25. On Friday, good chance of showers, 25 degrees, and then sunny on Saturday with a high of 29. Current weather conditions can be found anytime on your Swift Current online app. I'm Judy Peters.
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0: Now, if you're like me and you grew up Canadian, you might take it for granted just a little bit. But Canada is made up of many different peoples, and there are plenty of new Canadians that are acutely aware of how amazing our country is. Good afternoon, I'm Kenton Dick. Just heard Dead Mouse and Rob Swire with Ghosts and Stuff, well into Canada Day now. And recently heard from Edward. He and his wife, Uyosa, and their kids moved from Nigeria. And as of a week and a half ago or so, they are now Canadian. And Edward could not be more pleased about that.
1: The privilege to belong to this great country that is so diverse and inclusive. And we have people from all races, from all walks of life, you know, coming to Canada to make this very great country their home. And we are also now very proud, very, very proud Canadians.
0: And we welcome them here, making our country stronger. Just a few moments, we're going to get back to the music.
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6: Partly cloudy tonight and a low of 15. Tomorrow, mainly cloudy, good chance of showers and thunderstorms, high of 25. On Friday, good chance of showers, 25 degrees, and then sunny on Saturday with a high of 29. Current weather conditions can be found anytime on your Swift Current online app. I'm Judy Peters.
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4: Partly cloudy tonight and a low of 15. Tomorrow, mainly cloudy, good chance of showers and thunderstorms. High of 25. On Friday, good chance of showers, 25 degrees, and then sunny on Saturday with a high of 29. Current weather conditions can be found anytime on your Swift Current Online app. I'm Judy Peters.
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0: Young Bombs featuring Aloe Black. That is Better Day. Good afternoon, I'm Kent and Dick. Happy Canada Day, of course. Hope we've had a good one. Far from over. Fireworks aren't until much, much later, so you got a long ways to go before you can go to bed. And it's interesting because just Canada Day falling on a Wednesday means you've got a short little two-day work week after this. So you're going to stay up late tonight watching fireworks and then go back to work. That is one of the downsides of Canada Day falling on a weekday. At least midweek. Friday would be perfect, wouldn't it? That'll happen again. Just not this year. Going to get back to the music very shortly, but right after these.
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7: Partly cloudy tonight and a low of 15. Tomorrow, mainly cloudy, good chance of showers and thunderstorms, high of 25. On Friday, good chance of showers, 25 degrees, and then sunny on Saturday with a high of 29. Current weather conditions can be found anytime on your Swift Current online app. I'm Judy Peters.
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5: Partly cloudy tonight and a low of 15. Tomorrow, mainly cloudy, good chance of showers and thunderstorms. High of 25. On Friday, good chance of showers, 25 degrees, and then sunny on Saturday.

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